0: Hannes Lauben, the soloist there with the English Chamber Orchestra Trumpet Concerto by Tommaso Albinoni. That was Simon Preston conducting. Get set for an exciting Dance with Flames coming up, along with the work for The Bassoon by Jean Francais.
1: Last week on Cadenza, we had the unique mixed trio ensemble for these times, voice, cello, and piano. This week, we keep it all in the instrumental family, almost, and visit with yet another ensemble that by its name will and does perform music of now, the 40-plus brass band Brass for Uncommon Times, who have just released their debut recording on the Naxos label. It features all new works that deal with some of the most impactful and relevant issues of our day, and the composers range from those who are established to very young writers making some of their first contribution to the brass repertoire. We'll chat with the group's founder, conductor, tuba player himself, and now head of the music department at the University of Maryland, Baltimore County, Brian Kaufman. I hope you can join me, David Ozenberg, your host, this Thursday at 3 p.m. with an encore broadcast Saturday afternoon at 4, as we'll visit with Brass for Uncommon Times on the next Cadenza, heard exclusively here on the multi-award-winning WWFM, the Classical Network, and WWFM.org.

0: Filias and Melisande Intermezzo, that was by Jean Sibelius. Herbert von Karajan conducted the Berlin Philharmonic. Get set for a kiss, and then we'll have something for guitar.
1: This week on Between the Keys, we feature concertos under the radar, meaning concertos that don't get the attention they deserve and are not really heard often in concert. We will hear works by Pierre Ney, Richard Rodney Bennett, Darius Mio, Alfredo Casella, Boislav Martinu, and William Walton. I hope that you can join me, Jed Disler, Artist-in-Residence for the Classical Network, for the ASCAP Deems Taylor Virgil Thompson Award-winning program Between the Keys, this Friday afternoon at 3, with a rebroadcast Saturday evening at 6, exclusively on the Classical Network and WWFM.org.

the youngest composer represented on the debut recording by Brass for Uncommon Times, is music of Harrison Collins. Growing up in Texas, identifying as transgender, this piece is titled Young Voices and captures the energy and determination of a generation coming of age in a time of division and uncertainty.

was dead. Hide, Liam, come feed. So he got another one in.

and there my true love goes every night. He takes a strange one upon his knee, and don't you think now that vexes me. And still she cried, I love him the best, and a troubled mind sure can know no rest. And still she cried, bonny boy.